0: 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Today's going to be out with an elderly male, possible dementia patient. Again, South Haven EMS, response 33-73-100, County Road 388, Lot 23. 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

0: Eastern EMS Manawatu are pretty to the stage in the area of 5861 Swenson Street. 74 PD out with a male possibly needing a mental eval, has made some suicidal comments today. Again, Van Buren EMS and Madawan QR requested a stage in the area of 58691 Swenson Street. 74 PD out with a male needing a mental eval, has made some suicidal statements today. Advise and clear, Central Clear at 2039.
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0: Columbia, Mary Amos. Christopher, code 2, transfer Bronson Lake. You going to Bronson Methodist. It'll be a 72-year-old female with IV antibiotics running. Again, via Mary Amos for code 2, transfer Bronson Lake View to Bronson Methodist on a 72-year-old female with IV antibiotics running. Evans and Clear, Central 6, 2154.
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Mary Nima, say 31 in Waverly Township, 27757, County Road 665. Maybe a 78-year-old male with difficulty breathing and chest pain. He will also be altered. Does have a history of UTI. Again, via Mary Nima, say 31 in Waverly Township, 27757, County Road 665. 78-year-old male with difficulty breathing and chest pain. Also advising he is very sweaty. He is altered with a history of UTIs. Advising clear central to clear out 2020.

0: clearly see the mouth around the bird.
1: So I see you clear Bronson around the view. 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Student around to Canada 665.

0: copy of it. Fire, respond for a smoke alarm at 22238 72nd Street. Just received, it looks like third-party info, received an email saying that the smoke detector is going off. Again, South Haven Fire, respond for a fire alarm at 22238 72nd Street. Incident came in through the alarm company for a smoke detector by Pacific Central Square, 23035. 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

0: 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Need 3.
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0: 813, go ahead. 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
0: That's fair, I'll get Bloomingdale fire out. Okay, 2237.

Toledo Fire respond and assist in the state or Van Buren EMS on a respiratory distress. 277757 County Road 665 is needing extra assistance. 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Eyes and clear, Central Spirit 2238.

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0: Avondale Fire, responding for a now full arrest at 27757 County Road 665. This will be an assistance to Steven's on scene. Again, Bloomingdale Fire responding to update as a full arrest now at 27757 County Road 665. This will be an assistance to Steven. We do have CPR in progress. Imagine clear, touch was clear, 2242.
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0: 102, same traffic, 2242. 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
1: 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Any shade fire unit not on scene for 72nd Street, can continue, non-emergency. Again, any shade unit not on scene for 72nd Street, can continue, non-emergency.

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Amir EMS, he's 33, response in Waverly Township, 35673 Bellware Boulevard. He is 63-year-old male complaining of a headache all day. He is responding normally, no sudden onset of pain, and he'll be breathing normally. Again, Amir and EMS, 33 in Waverly Township, 35673 Bellware Boulevard. 63-year-old male with complaints of a headache all day. He'll be talking normally, breathing normally, no sudden onset of severe pain. Advise Clear Central, Clear at 2359.

0: Coffee and Beer in USA for anyone in Pawpaw Village, 411 Miller Street. 71-year-old male complaining of chest tightness and being lightheaded. He'll be responding and breathing normally at this time. Again, B&B and EMS, a priority one in Pawpaw Village, 411 Miller Street. 71-year-old male complaining of chest tightness and feeling lightheaded. He'll be responding and breathing normally. Advise to place sentence there at 4 minutes.
1: Central 81A will be diverting to that.
0: They're diverting 4 minutes.

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1: Okay, we start back to
0: service, 6:45 minutes.

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However, he is breathing, but not normally. Again, Sam Miranima, indicator QRA, priority 1 at 303 Rogers Street. 61-year-old male that is unresponsive. He is breathing, however, not completely normal. Does have a history of throat cancer. Am I just there, Central, to that 146?

0: 7-1400. The United System is a driveway behind the Decatur Patrol Car.
1: Got it.

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have a response for a CO alarm, 400 East West Edgar Bergen Boulevard. It's going to be for a carbon monoxide detector going off. Again, Decatur Fire Respond to 400 West Edgar Bergen Boulevard. Give me a carbon monoxide alarm going off. Advise Clear Central Clear at 307.

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1: Just be advised, PD is on scene. 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That the alarm is only going to repeat.
0: Okay, good. And you can show 4D71 route, not an emergency.
1: Same route, not emergency, 321.

EMS 831 in Pawpaw Village, 411 Miller Street. Seeing a 71-year-old male complaining of chassis tightness. He will be responding and breathing normally. Again, the ambulance EMS 831 in Pawpaw Village, 411 Miller Street. For a 71-year-old male complaining of chest tightness, he will be responding and breathing normally. Advise clear, section clear at 437.

Mattawan Rescue Van Buren EMS for anyone response in the village. 57477 Murray Street, 82-year-old female, unconscious. She is breathing. Repeating for Mattawan Rescue Van Buren EMS for anyone in the village. 57477 Murray Street, 82-year-old female, unresponsive. She is breathing. The driveway is going to be off 2nd Avenue. Advice will clear. The call center is clear. 559. Anyone 6 around 559.

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1: Route Bronson, Kalamazoo, 32, 627.

0: Jackson in Geneva Township to 67401 Becky Lane for a carbon monoxide alarm going off. Again, South Haven Fire requested in Geneva Township to 67401 Becky Lane for a carbon monoxide alarm going off. Advise to clear Sunny Clear at 638.
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0: 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Go ahead. We'll be clearing Becky Lane. Nothing outbound, faulty detector.
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32 in the village, 401 Orchard Street, apartment 1, for a 93-year-old female who fell and is still on the floor, unknown injuries. Again, Bambier GMS, Lawton, QR, your question, 32 in the village of Lawton, 401 Orchard Street, apartment 1, for a 93-year-old female who fell on the floor, unknown injuries. Advise and clear, such clear at 748.

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1: 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Central. Okay, clear direction, 57.

0: ambulance requests a priority one response at 743-9E 48th Avenue for a 96-year-old male with difficulty breathing. Again, Covert Ambulance, you are requested priority one response at 743-9E 48th Avenue for a 96-year-old male with difficulty breathing. Advise once there, Central Square 807.
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Orange Fires requested the 54852 Red Arrow Highway for 101 vacant manpower for an illegal burn in the woods. Again, Lawrence Fire requested 54852 Red Arrow Highway for 101 on scene for needing manpower for an illegal burn in the woods. Advise the players to put 909.

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1: Can you show off 1700 units clear of Red Arrow Highway back to service?
0: Okay, up there, and anyone?

0: a fire requested to 40492 Red Arrow Highway for a garage that's on fire. Caller advises smoke coming from the roof and out the back window, and there are chickens inside. Again, couple fire requested for a garage fire, 40492 Red Arrow Highway in Papa Township for a garage on fire, smoke coming from the roof and out of the back window. Caller advises there are chickens inside. Advises clear at 937.
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1: 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Again, Dean Brady Master requested for a structure fire, standby for a garage on fire at 40492 Red Arrow Highway in Poplar Township. Advising the fire system, 942.
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0: South Haven Ambulance, South Haven Fire, request to respond for PI accident 72201 County Road 388. Caller advised in front of Sherman, again for a motorcycle versus vehicle again. South Haven Fire, South Haven EMS, request to respond for PI accident, front of Sherman, 72201 County Road 388 for a motorcycle versus vehicle. Advised on Clear Central, clear at 11:15.
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0: Just advising, AeroMed will be en route shortly. They'll be calling us back with initiation.
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0: Clear on that.
1: 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We're en route to South Haven, priority 1.
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1: 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ETA to the hospital, 20 minutes. They would like to know if you're holding the patient or if you had to take them in.
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2: Covert ambulance, go service priority 1, 46039, M140, a 91-year-old female, obvious DOA, priority 1 for protocol. 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

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We get an ME to our location, and as law enforcement and route also. Law enforcement just pulled on scene. ME will be en route. ETA is at least an hour coming from CAS, currently on one.

0: Security Mass Request. I've heard you want Bronson, 451 House Parkway on the rehab side. There's a 35-year-old male who collapsed in one of the patient rooms. He is now conscious. Again, the Security Mass Request. 41 response to Bronson, 451 House Parkway on the rehab side. There's a 35-year-old male who collapsed in one of the patient rooms. He is now conscious. Advise the players to clear 158.
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0: cleared 11 to 8. 8025 cleared 11 to 8.

emergency response. Priority 1, the 10186 Evergreen Drive, fire lane 27 for a 79-year-old female, difficulty breathing. Again, Columbia Rescue, a priority 1 response, the 10186 Evergreen Drive, fire lane 27, 79-year-old female, difficulty breathing. Advising clear at 1211.

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0: And 2200, you guys will be up for a call if we get something. We're having some cot issues.

0: requested in Geneva Township to the Carter residence, 59281 County Road 380. This is going to be for a lawnmower on fire. It is threatening another vehicle. Again, South Even Fire, you're requested in Geneva Township to the address of 59281 County Road 380. This is going to be for a lawnmower on fire that is threatening another vehicle. Advise on clear, Central clear at 1236.
1: Ma'am, you're in Central. 2200 is clear on the call. 2221 is going to be in route with a still alarm.
0: 2200 clear on the call. 2221, I'll show you in route. Still alarm at 1236.

Southgate and Tony out a still alarm at 59281 County Road 380 for a lawnmower on fire threatening another vehicle. Again, South Haven toning out a still alarm, 59281 County Road 380, for a lawnmower on fire threatening another vehicle. Still need five.

0: 22-21, just heads up, Bangor is also responding to that. You have a little backup.
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0: All fire units will be clear of County Road 388.
1: Fire units clear 388 at 1252.
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0: 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You get a slow chase down.
1: Copy, I'm thinking of a small lawnmower fire, no chase down. Chase units responding to County Road 380 per Bangor fire on scene. You can slow your response. Again, Chase units in response to County Road 380 for Chase. For Bangor on scene, you can slow your response. Central clear at 1250.
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Community Ambulance. He requested priority one to BP gas station at 1200 Phoenix Street. This is going to be for a homeless male who's outside. Caller is complaining that the male has difficulty breathing. He also has pus and blood seeping out of his feet. Again, South Haven Ambulance, here requested priority one to the BP gas station at 1200 Phoenix Street. This is going to be for a male out front of the gas station named Johnny. He's complaining of difficulty breathing as well as blood and pus seeping out of his feet. If I'm going to call 7 clear 13 steps.

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EMS, a pretty one. Respond to near the theater, 214 Center Street, for a 25-year-old female who was found in the parking lot. She's now waking up and trying to get up. We're still trying to get further. Again, she's EMS. Respond 31 to 214 Center Street near the movie theater. It is in the parking lot right next to it. Our caller advises she found a 25-year-old female passed on the ground. She's now awake and trying to get up. We're still trying to get further. Advising clear to 13-19.

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0: Priority MS, Decatur, QR. You requested Priority 1 in the Village to the BP gas station at 203 West Delaware Street. This is going to be for a 42-year-old female with right side numbness and difficulty breathing. They will be there in a white Ford Taurus. Again, Priority MS, Decatur, QR. You requested Priority 1 in the Village to the BP gas station at 203 West Delaware Street. This is going to be for a 42-year-old female, plenty of right side numbness and difficulty breathing. They will be there in a white Ford Taurus. I advise and plan the call central clear at 1335.
1: Awesome.
0: Anyone, someone else, I...

Magazine, we are named after a priority two response to 67785 95th Avenue. PD's out with a 7-year-old male needing an eval for possibly being dehydrated. Again, to the rescue, Van Brady Moss, a priority two response to 67785 95th Avenue for a 7-year-old male that PD's out with, possibly dehydrated. Advise and clear to clear at 1346.

Dispatch, Lawton, QI, respond 31401 Orchard Street, apartment number 1, for a 93-year-old female who is not breathing normally, doesn't feel good, dizzy and weak. Again, Lawton, QR, being Granny Master, 31 respond 401 Orchard Street, apartment number 1, 93-year-old female who is having some trouble breathing, not feeling well, dizzy and weak, and has difficulty walking. If I declare clear, there's a 51.

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Anyone I don't say I'll talk to.

0: are your requested priority one in Antwerp Township to the Douglas residence. 29580 joules for a 70-year-old male, plenty of difficulty breathing, otherwise responding wrong. And Vanberry MS, you are still in service for a priority one in Antwerp Township to the Douglas residence. 29580 joules dry, 70-year-old male, plenty of difficulty breathing, otherwise responding wrongly. Advising clear, 7, clear 14.
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QR Van Buren EMS. Party through response to 111 Walker Street, apartment 8. 65-year-old female requesting transport to the hospital due to water weight gain. Again, Lawton QR and Van Buren EMS. A party through response to 111 Walker Street, apartment 8. 65-year-old female requesting to be transported to the hospital for water weight gain. It's Edgar Square, 1447. At 1447.

0: 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I'm going to be out on Jewel Drive.
1: I will show you out on Jewel Drive. 14:51.

0: Montclair, lot fire, Van Buren EMS, response for a two-vehicle PI accident, 65690, Conroe 657. So far we have one complaining of bleeding from the head. Again, Montclair, lot fire, Van Buren EMS, response for a two-vehicle PI accident, 65690, Conroe 657. Two vehicles involved. So far, we know of one patient bleeding from the head. Still trying to get further on others. Advise and clear, Sinclair 1454.
1: Dodge 18 diverting to the priority 3 to the PI.
0: 818 diverting to the PI at 1454.
2: Central lot on the I'll be en route to the PI.
0: 102 en route to the PI at 1452.
3: That's the 817 will be in route to the priority 3.
0: 17 in route to the priority 3, 1455. I'll share in route to the PI at 1455.

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0: 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That's going to be a priority 2 patient. 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

0: 30 Master Slacker, Priority 1 at 818 East St. Joseph Street, Apartment 1C in the Village of Pawpaw. 67-year-old female, upper abdominal pain above the belly button. Again, main brain master response. Priority 1 response to 818 East St. Joseph Street, Apartment 1C is in Charles in Pawpaw Village. 67-year-old female complaining of abdominal pain above the belly button. Advise the players to clear at 1511.
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1: Central 17, we'll be taking the priority 1-9, to fill the priority 3 alarm. 1-9, copy that. 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

0: 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Is needing assistance getting back in the air. 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

0: 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Has had more than one in a row and is vital to 6025.
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This is going to be for a 2-year-old male in seizure. Caller devices lists are purple. They're going to be in a Chevy Avalanche in the parking lot. Again, Danbury EMS, Hartford QR, you're requested, Fiery 1 in the city, to the address of 118 West Main Street. This will be the Dollar General for a 2-year-old male in seizure. Caller says he has had a fever. Currently, his lips are purple. He'll be in the parking lot of Chevy Avalanche. If there's something clear to add, 17.5.

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1: 1721, you are loud and clear.

Air EMS, Decatur QR, you're requested priority 1 in the village of Decatur to the address of 125 Veterans Memorial Drive. There's going to be a 52-year-old male complaining of fever and back pain. He is alert, however, not breathing normally. Again, Van Buren EMS, Decatur QR, you're requested priority 1 in the village to the address of 125 Veterans Memorial Drive. 52-year-old male complaining of fever and a back pain. Alert, not breathing normally. Advise clear, send us clear, ET. What's that, Aquarius 86?

Slotswear, a priority one in the village at 401 Orchard Street, apartment one. 93-year-old female that fell. She will be responding normally, breathing normally, however, possibly injured her back. She will still be on the ground. Again, VMBR and EMS and Slotswear, a priority one at 401 Orchard Street, apartment one. For a 93-year-old female who fell, possible back injury. She'll be responding and breathing normally, and she will still be on the ground. Advise and clear, Central Square, 1901.

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1: Clear, RC-1904. Transfer from Bronson Lake View to Bronson Downtown for a 64-year-old male with an IV log. Again, Van Buren EMS, 42 transfer from Bronson Lake View to Bronson Downtown for a 64-year-old male with an IV log. Myers-Clair, Central Square, 1904.

0: Center and EMS Meadow and Shore, 8482 in Antwerp Township, 59280 County Road 652. 65-year-old female who fell after feeling weak. Does not believe to have any injuries. She'll be responding and breathing normally. Again, DMVR and EMS and Madamon, you are a priority 2 in Antwerp Township, 59280 County Road 652. 65-year-old female who fell does not appear to be injured. She'll be responding and breathing normally. And the entire structure is clear at 1905.
1: Clear on the call. We'll be in route shortly.
0: 2510, clear and route at 1906.
1: Central 318, that transfer is beyond the full transfer.
0: Clear on the transfer, holding.
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1: Central 1313, downgrade VBOMs priority 2, please. Patients listed up on the couch, reading vitals now.
0: Okay, I'm downgrading VBOMs to priority 2 for the Orchard Street.
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single rescue, 833, Sydney at 420 Division Street. Caller is going to be in the parking lot of the PD. Her five-year-old son has a nosebleed. It is not considered serious. He is responding and breathing normally. Again, Zoom, your name is Bingo Rescue, 33 at 420 Division Street. Caller states they're going to be in the parking lot of the PD. For their five-year-old son that has a nosebleed, it is not traumatic. He'll be responding and breathing normally. I'm at the Central Clear at 1915.

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1: Bad Joe 51-9, we're back in the county available. We're currently passing Pawpaw headed west.
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1: Go ahead. I'll see you back in service.
0: Bring you back to service 1927.

Send me your name as indicated to your Somford, 3-304 West Delaware Street. Can be for delayed fall that occurred yesterday. For 100-year-old male, conscious and breathing, has hurt ribs. Again, Van Buren EMS, indicated to your Somford, 3-304 West Delaware for delayed fall. Can be for 100-year-old male, conscious and breathing, still yesterday, has hurt ribs. Advised Clarence, 1928.

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1: Your apologies, 818-0, I thought it was another traffic.

ED 25, go ahead. 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
0: 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Water police.
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2007 EMS response 31-05499 73rd Street. Going to be for a 92-year-old female, conscious of breathing, passed out, possibly having chest pain. Again, South Haven EMS response 31-05499 73rd for a 92-year-old female, conscious breathing.